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1: Good morning, I'm Judy Augustine. The Sydney Swans coach says he knows the club's culture has taken a hit after five players were accused of sexual assault. Coach Dean Cox and Captain Callum Mills have fronted the media this morning ahead of their game with the Kangaroos tomorrow. Cox says he knows the club has work to do to gain the community's trust back.
2: We're going to work through and as hard as we possibly can to get the trust back from the community to get to the culture where we're desired to be. Where we once have been.
1: Overseas, and South Korea's military says North Korea has fired 10 short-range ballistic missiles into the sea. It comes as the United States and South Korea hold their annual joint military training drills, which were recently scaled back by US President Donald Trump. Back home, and in this week's episode of iHeart Tassie, it's the second part of a series speaking with Tasmania's three senators who are retiring from their roles this year. After 7 years, Northern-based Wendy Askew has chosen to retire and focus on spending more time with her family, including her four young grandchildren.
3: Family is my everything. They are the reason I am here and wanting a better world for them. They're also the reason that I've decided to leave.
1: You can hear more about this and from Senator John O'Donnell on the station's website or by searching iHeart Tassie wherever you get your podcasts. A rally is expected to take place next week to protest a proposed AI data centre right before the Georgetown Council is due to vote on it. It's recommended councillors approve the application for the centre by Firmus with some changes. But there's already been strong opposition to the development, with hundreds of objections lodged, raising concerns about power, noise and fire safety. The fall program's been launched for Northern Tasmania's favourite food, farming and sustainability festival, Agriculture. Returning this November, it explores the theme that food is political. The event includes a forum at Tatler Lane, as well as a sustainable fashion show, fermentation workshops and a progressive lunch. And a member of American band, the Dandy Warhols, will be teaming up with members of the Tasmanian Symphony Orchestra for a special installation at Mona. Zia McCarg will unveil the musical exhibition in November.

0: described as an ambient sound-filled mid-century lounge which responds to visitor interactions.
1: 7-8-0 River Sport.
0: Sport news now, and Giants forward Jake Stringer will celebrate his 250th AFL game this weekend when the side face the Crows in Adelaide, the 32-year-old reflecting on his career highs.
2: Probably winning the premiership is probably the main one, but I've enjoyed my time at all three clubs, and yeah, I feel like I'm very grateful for each opportunity, and there's no different, yeah.
0: And tennis superstar Carlos Alcaraz is set to return to the court at the US Open. The Spaniard has been dealing with a wrist injury for the last 4 months. That's the latest news and sport. I'm Judy Augustine.
1: 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Made in Hobart 7 days a week. Here's another hour of the biggest variety from the 70s to now. On DAB+, this is 7HR River, 100% variety.

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7: I'm John Faber. 7 extra confirmations of H5 bird flu from King Island have pushed Tasmania's total to 18. Natural Resources and Environment Tasmania list the new positive detections as 4 silver gulls, 2 crested terns and 1 white-fronted tern, a species not previously recorded with the virus in Tasmania. Bell Bay Aluminium's future remains one of State Labor's main topics of contention as the power deal to secure the smelter's ongoing operation remains unresolved. It's hot on the heels of the Liberty Bell Bay manganese smelter's closure. Opposition leader Josh Willey's again prodding the Tassie government to land on a solution so that another major employer isn't lost.
8: We'll have a catastrophic flow-on effect right across the northern economy and also the Tasmanian economy. We know the supply chains run deep with Bell Bay Aluminium, including Peninsular down in Tingsau.
7: Another Hobart councillor's thrown his hat in the ring for Hobart Lord Mayor for this year's local government elections. Mike Dutta, the latest to announce he's contesting the top job.
9: A number of people have encouraged me and having spoken to them and considered it quite seriously, I have now decided to run.
7: Australian Federal Police has charged a dual Russian-Australian national with foreign interference. The 27-year-old is accused of infiltrating the Ukrainian military last year and passing on information to Russia, with some of the activity allegedly occurring in Australia. AFP Commissioner Chrissy Barrett says the Victorian resident was arrested in Brisbane's west.
10: This is the first time the Counter Foreign Interference Task Force has charged a Russian-linked individual with attempting to engage in foreign interference since new laws were introduced in 2018 to protect Australia's sovereignty and our national interests.
7: And the New South Wales Police Commissioner says the initial reporting of the discovery of missing bushwalker Lily Hooper alive was an honest mistake. Mal Lanyon says in searches of dense bushland, communication can often be very challenging.
11: Every officer who had devoted their time to the search was doing so in good faith. Yesterday's miscommunication, as tragic as it was not born out of ill will. It was at a time where certainly rescuers were elated, having heard the news that we had located Lily. Tragically, her condition was miscommunicated, and for that I apologise.
7: 7HO River Sport. Carlton's Mark Pitnett racks up AFL Game 100 tomorrow when the club faces Fremantle. The 30-year-old's been eyeing off the milestone for a while now.
12: I penciled in the calendar 12 months ago. That was the goal for this year. One of the individual ones was 20 games with what I needed to get to 100. I also had 20 goals and I haven't quite got there, so I need a big couple of weeks ahead of me to make up the last 10.
7: And the Tassie Devils VFL team's revelling in a break from the competition in the lead-up to their men's qualifying final next weekend. Coach Jeremy Weberley's using the time to replenish the players' energy.
13: This week's really important to give our guys a mental and physical refresh. We've had a long year of travel, both within our state but also to the mainland as well.
7: That's the latest news on sport.
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The biggest songs from the 70s to now continue soon. 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
1: 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Time is fleeting. Madness takes its toll.

0: 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This is Deja River, playing the biggest songs from the 70s to now.
1: It's astounding. Time is fleeting. Madness takes its toll. But listen closely.
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1: Hear the call of adventure with the new Pokemon Tonies. 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

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I refuse to lose another friend to drugs, just come home.

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1: Hear the core of adventure with the new Pokemon Tonies. 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
1: Two fast up half a days, tripping in the world could be dangerous. 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

die as I stand here today. Knowing it deep in my heart, they'll fall to ruin one day for making us fight. I'm not too

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1: I feel by the wayside, like everyone else. 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Our every moment, I started with planes. 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
5: Good morning, Alana McIntyre here with the latest. A teenager who died after going out on a solo hike has been remembered at a touching vigil in Sydney Southwest. Lily Hooper was honoured last night by members of the community in Oakdale, with them lighting candles and laying flowers for the 18-year-old. Her parents have visited her body at the coroner's office after it was recovered from bushland in New South Wales' Southern Highlands. The Prime Minister has called a special national cabinet meeting next week to discuss ways to combat sexual violence. It follows a series of allegations surfacing across the nation, with some students accused of sexually assaulting teenage girls. While two women are reportedly planning to sue Swans players over an alleged incident at the Pullman Hotel in Melbourne, Sydney coach Dean Cox says the club is promising to get the trust back from the community.
6: But culture isn't perfect. One thing that we do know is our culture has taken a hit. The thing you need to understand about a culture is how you respond and the actions you take.
5: There's been a drive-by shooting in Melbourne with one man taken to hospital with non-life-threatening injuries. Children and staff from two childcare centres in Tasmania are now being offered free testing as a precaution after being told they have possibly been exposed to a person with tuberculosis. And the Duchess of Sussex could be returning to acting when she moves back to England with Prince Harry. There are reports Meghan Markle's in talks with the makers of Netflix's The Gentlemen.
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5: In AFL, after defeating the Magpies by 63 points last night, the Lions have all but locked in third spot. Collingwood coach Craig McRae says they're being careful with Scott Pendlebury's injury.
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Light. Light. Light. Light. Light. Light. Light. Light. Light. Light. Light. Light. Light. Light. Light. Light. Light. Light. Light. Light. Light. Light. Light. Light. Light. Light. Light. Light. Light. Light. Light. Light. Light. Light. Light. Light. Light. Light. Light. Light. Light. Light. Light. Light. Light. Light. Light. Light. Light. Light. Light. Light. Light. Light. Light. Light. Light. Light. Light. Light. Light. Light. Light. Light. Light. Light. Light. Light. Light. Light. Light. Light. Light. Light. Light. Light. Light. Light. Light. Light. Light. Light. Light. Light. Light. Light. Light. Light. Light. Light. Light. Light. Light. Light. Light. Light. Light. Light. Light. Light. Light. Light. Light. Light. Light.

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3: Good morning, Alana McIntyre here with the latest. The defence lawyer representing the two women at the centre of the alleged Swans incident in Melbourne says they will be seeking compensation. The lawyer claims the women have experienced psychological injury, pain and economic loss. There are reports a retired Sydney Swans player was in the hotel room that night at some point as well. A 56-year-old man has been charged, accused of attacking missing man Khalid Malas in Melbourne's northwest. It's feared the victim has died after allegedly being shot and thrown into the back of a ute. Abdul Malas has told Seven his cousin recently welcomed his third child to the world.
4: Khalid was a beautiful man. He did not deserve what's happened to him.
3: A vigil has been held in Sydney Southwest to remember Lily Hooper. Members of the community lit candles in Oakdale last night to honour the 18-year-old who died after going out on a bushwalk in the Southern Highlands. Families at two childcare centres in Tasmania have been told they've possibly been exposed to a person with tuberculosis. The children and staff from the centres in Launceston are being offered free testing. Even though a strong El Nino has been declared for Australia, this August could shape up to be one of the wettest on record for parts of South Australia, New South Wales and Victoria. More rain is set to drench southern parts of the country this week, but the Weather Bureau says El Nino is still underway and warmer than average temperatures are expected this spring and summer.
0: 7HO River Sport.
3: The Lions have defeated the Magpies by 63 points at the MCG, all but locking in third spot. Logan Morris kicked a career best 8 goals, but Brisbane coach Chris Fagan admits he got pretty frustrated at one point.
5: Well, we recovered and kicked the field at the end, so I was just being a grumpy old coach, to be honest. If you had said to me tonight we'd win by 63 points, I would have taken that.
3: And there are concerns for Collingwood Scott Pendlebury, who needs scans after his game ended with a knee issue.
0: Here's another hour of the biggest variety from the 70s to now on DAB+. 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